They don't see me, they don't know what it's like. Draining colors into black and white.

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0: Sometimes I get desperate and I say like this, I say, Lord, fix it for me.

Sometimes I get desperate and I say like this, I say, Lord, fix it for me.

I was up, I was down, I felt almost everything. I was lost, been around, still know hardly anything. Got my feet on the ground.

it's hard to say that I'd rather stay awake when I'm asleep, because my dreams are bursting at the seams.